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0: Long time ago, me and my brother Kyle here, we was hitchhiking down a long and lonesome road.
1: All of a sudden, there shined a shiny demon
0: in the middle of the road. And he said,

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A whip crack ripped his rumpet tail, and the beast was done. He asked us,

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Watch us revel in our liberty. 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

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I said he's a scumbag.

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1: Hey there. Hi everybody.
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0: Hit that summer. Maximum Rock.
1: We were both 16 and it felt so right.
0: Yeah. Star FM Maximum Rock.